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4: 蒋夫人好，
5: 周先生好。
4: Let us say goodbye here. You are busy, and see you next time.
6: Mr. Zhou, I will not see you out then.
4: Okay. Mrs. Chang, welcome.
7: Mr. Curie, nice to see you again.
8: A little present, not too grand, I'm afraid.
6: What a lovely vase. Thank you so much.
8: You're welcome. Thank you.Mr. Curie, can you tell me what we were talking Mr. Zhou about?
4: I was asking about the new 4th Army. Perhaps you have not seen it?
8: Sorry, I didn't see this report. But I know Li Changjiang. He surrendered to Japanese a few days ago.Does the new 4th Army move so fast?
6: I telephoned to check. The Japanese war chronicles confirm that it's true. So your information that the new 4th Army don't engage the enemy appears to be wrong. Our economic aid is not for fighting civil wars. I must have some personal assurance of Mr. Jiang's sincerity to take home to the American people.
3: Suyu 这一仗啊，真是打在节骨眼上了。你详细说说，
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10: 来。
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10: 来，参政会马上就要开了，你们还是参加吧。
9: 参政会之事，中共中央是有言在先的。现在12

0: Illinois prison, Brunsville. What's your key and I were visiting?
1: To tighten up on our kind of policy, wasn't it?
0: No way. He just wanted to secure a chunk of check. Force him to cooperate with General Stillwell.
1: I see.
0: Yeah.
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4: I have one document that is of Chiang Kai-shek demanding the withdrawal of Stillwell's position. The other is of Stillwell's reporting of the value of the American supporting Chinese communists. Now there are two daggers drawn. What do we do?
5: Well, Stillwell was right, of course. Chiang's regime is corrupted, and people do not support them. So what we need to do is help Chiang for the short term, so there will be another leader taking over. Let's bring Stillwell home and send Widmer.
4: Well, currently the United States has no choice but supporting Chiang Kai-shek rather than Mao Zedong.
5: If we can help Chiang's regime make reform and add some democratic features, then we can have a unified China politically and militarily. But the first thing we need to do is to sort out the issue between the communists and the Kuomintang. President Roosevelt is not in good health, so it seems it's up to me to go to China myself in order to mediate between them.
6: America has no intention of getting involved in China's internal affairs. However, we can only help defeat the Japanese invaders. President Roosevelt has already called Mr. Chiang to recognize the Communist Party, as well as other delegates of small parties, and allow them to participate in military conferences.
1: 有没有具体的条款？
7: Any specific provisions?
6: There is. I've already obtained a document with detailed provisions intended for you.
7: 有具体条款都在上面，请您过目。
1: 蒋委员长本人是否同意这个文件上的观点呢？
6: Should be no problem.
7: 基本上同意。
1: 我们可不可以修改其中的一些条款？
6: Of course we can. We're going to talk on this, right?
7: 既然是协商，当然可以修改。
1: 啊，好
7: ，Good。
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